KGY, Mike and the Mechanics, Mike being Mike Rutherford of Genesis. Back in the 80s then, Genesis and all their members were just everywhere. You had Mike and the Mechanics, you had Tony Banks doing stuff, Peter Gabriel, and, well, of course, Phil Collins, the man who owned the entire 80s. It is 516. KGY.

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1: Yeah, not too bad at all. Oh, this report brought to you by Lucky Eagle Casino, where every day feels lucky. What can I see? 101 South past Steamboat there, where the lanes go down from 2 to 1. That merge is getting slow and getting backed up a little ways. You could scoot around that on Madrona Beach Drive if you're heading into town from the Steamboat area or north of that area. I-5 is looking pretty good south to Centralia, and the return trip on I-5 North running about 19 minutes in each direction. And, oh, back up to Shelton on 101 is no problem at all. That's at about 18 or 19 minutes. And your I-5 between Olympia and Tacoma is fine, just running a couple minutes beyond full speed in each direction. Another report, 15 minutes away.
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1: 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Mid-50s tonight under partly cloudy skies. More clouds towards morning, and then eventually, a pretty sunny afternoon tomorrow. 82 on Friday, back to the clouds, and cooler, just 70 for Saturday. We're at 75 now, downtown Olympia.

0: Olympia's Greatest Hits with Sir Elton John, Crocodile Rock. Ooh, look at the time there, almost 5:35.
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0: 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We're doing pretty good in Thurston County. There's no accidents or incidents, no major delays. I-5 south from Tacoma to Olympia slowed down a few minutes in the last 15 or 20 or so. Still not bad, but up to 40 minutes. It's slow through JBLM. It's slow through Lacey. Northbound, 34 minutes, just a couple minutes over full speed ahead. And Highway 101 between Olympia to Shelton is a little slow in the southbound direction. Slow at Steamboat where it goes down to one lane and slow again approaching I-5. But even all that only sets you back a couple of minutes to maybe 21-minute trip. Northbound is fine to Shelton at 19 minutes and I-5 between Olympia and Centralia in both directions is running at just about 19 minutes. 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
2: 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You could win a claim and, of course, fabulous prizes. The Kitty Crawl is happening at the fair on Friday, July 31st.

me with your best shot. Just to be clear, no one is getting punched here. It's just an allegory for, you know, giving it your best. Billy Joel, Just the Way You Are, 95.3 KGY. Don't

0: Yeah, the dime was a small price to pay for the therapy that Jim Croce got there. Operator 95.3, Olympia's KGY. It's 7 before 6.
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0: Yeah, it's been a really good day. Let's put a bow on it and wrap up the traffic for the afternoon. No incidents actively in Thurston County. No delays to speak of. Just a couple minutes here and there. A little slow, 101 southbound from Shelton into Olympia. Just running about 20, 21 minutes, which isn't bad. Between Tacoma and Olympia, I-5 southbound is about a 10-minute delay up at 40 minutes and a 2 or 3 minute delay in the northbound direction. Haven't had any troubles southbound on I-5 between Olympia and Centralia or the reverse all afternoon long. That's been a pretty solid 19 minutes in each direction all afternoon long.
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Hey, you. Come see me this Saturday. I'll be broadcasting live at Grand Mound Liquor. They're newly expanded from 11 till 2. There's Seahawk tickets to be won

0: It's a once-in-a-lifetime chance to see two Rock and Roll Hall of Fame artists together on the same night. 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
3: 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A little better sleeping weather tonight. 54, partly cloudy skies. Becoming more cloudy towards morning, but throughout the day, less cloudy tomorrow. We end up with a mostly sunny and rather warm 82 for Friday. And then clouds again and cooler temps again. 70 for a high on Saturday. 75 currently in downtown Olympia.

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Talking about Queen on KGY. She keeps

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0: Oh, sorry, I stepped on you there. Hey, it's time to do that thing that Kevin does at this time. Number one on this date.
9: On this day, number one with Kevin the Brit.
0: Hey, it's Dave in for Kevin the Brit, and now I need a totally random generated year, please.
9: 1987.
0: Oh, 1987, you say. Well, just like yesterday, I was surprised to find out that today's number one on this day is actually a cover version. This song was written by Billy Steinberg and Tom Kelly. They recorded it under the name I-10 in 1983. Then John Stamos recorded it for the CBS sitcom Dreams in 1984, but it hit number one in 1987 when Hart got their hands on it. Alone, number one on this day, 1987, on KGY.

Night Fever, the Bee Gees, of course. Oh, this is the jingle with the hand claps. Let's see if I can catch one. Oh, I just missed it. I got no rhythm.

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9: The Odyssey is set to rule the box office once again this weekend. The Christopher Nolan film expected to make between $75 and $85 million in its second weekend in theaters. It's made over $160 million domestically so far and has a global total of over $303 million. Moana and Toy Story 5 will likely battle for second place. Amazon Prime has officially picked up a RoboCop TV series.
10: RoboCop.
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12: The project has been in development since Amazon acquired MGM in 2022. The show will follow a giant tech conglomerate that convinces the city to place a powerful robot on its police force that has the consciousness of a beloved fallen officer. The project has an 8-episode order and no other details surrounding its release have been given. I'm Mark Mayfield.
13: I'm in a hotel room all on my own.
9: A documentary about Lily Allen coming to Prime Video. The streamer announcing the feature-length doc, promising an intimate portrait of the life and career of a global icon and voice of a generation. Interviews with those who knew her best are set to be included. The news comes after the release of Allen's 5th album, West End Girl, which made headlines for its detailed examination of her marriage and divorce to Stranger Things star David Harbour. The documentary set to release next year.
13: I need you right by my side again.
9: Latto is joining Doja Cat on tour. The news comes after the duo dropped the official music video for their recent collab, OK. That's entertainment. I'm Jennifer Polsoni.
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15: 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I don't know if there's any pre-registration involved. 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
5: Lows dip down to about 57 tonight under mainly clear skies. Southwesterly winds around 5 miles per hour. High temperatures reach up to 84 tomorrow, mainly sunny skies. 56 tomorrow night. Turning cooler Saturday and Sunday with highs in the mid-70s. Slight chance of rain Sunday. Looking further out, 79 Monday, 78 Tuesday, and 81 on Wednesday. That's your forecast from the KGY Weather Center. I'm meteorologist Kara Foster. Right now, it's 74 degrees.

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0: It's a once-in-a-lifetime chance to see two Rock and Roll Hall of Fame artists together on the same night. And 95.3 KGY has your tickets to Santana and the Doobie Brothers. 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
5: Low dip down to about 57 tonight under mainly clear skies, southwesterly winds around 5 miles per hour. High temperatures reach up to 84 tomorrow, mainly sunny skies. 56 tomorrow night, turning cooler Saturday and Sunday with highs in the mid-70s. Slight chance of rain Sunday. Looking further out, 79 Monday, 78 Tuesday, and 81 on Wednesday. That's your forecast from the KGY Weather Center. I'm meteorologist Kara Foster. Currently, it's 72 degrees.

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0: It's a once-in-a-lifetime chance to see two Rock and Roll Hall of Fame artists together on the same night. And 95.3 KGY has your tickets to Santana and the Doobie Brothers. 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
4: Lows dip down to about 57 tonight under mainly clear skies, southwesterly winds around 5 miles per hour. High temperatures reach up to 84 tomorrow, mainly sunny skies. 56 tomorrow night, turning cooler Saturday and Sunday with highs in the mid-70s. Slight chance of rain Sunday. Looking further out, 79 Monday, 78 Tuesday, and 81 on Wednesday. That's your forecast from the KGY Weather Center. I'm meteorologist Kara Foster. Right now, it's 70 degrees.

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7: Lows dip down to about 57 tonight under mainly clear skies, southwesterly winds around 5 miles per hour. High temperatures reach up to 84 tomorrow, mainly sunny skies. 56 tomorrow night. Turning cooler Saturday and Sunday with highs in the mid-70s. Slight chance of rain Sunday. Looking further out, 79 Monday, 78 Tuesday, and 81 on Wednesday. That's your forecast from the KGY Weather Center. I'm meteorologist Kara Foster. Right now, 66.

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7: 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The King of Navarre, together with three of his friends, has vowed to study for 3 years in seclusion. No women allowed. 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She descends on the King's Court in a burst of 60s mod color. 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

0: It's a once-in-a-lifetime chance to see two Rock and Roll Hall of Fame artists together on the same night. And 95.3 KGY has your tickets to Santana and the Doobie Brothers. 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
5: Mainly clear overnight with a low of 57. Winds out of the southwest around 5 miles per hour. Mainly sunny skies. Friday, highs level off around 84. Partly cloudy. Friday night, lows around 56. Turning cooler Saturday and Sunday with highs in the mid-70s. Slight chance for rain Sunday. Looking at the long range, 79 Monday, 78 Tuesday, and 81 on Wednesday. That's your forecast from the KGY Weather Center. I'm meteorologist Kara Foster. Currently 65.

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But I wanna know for sure. So come on, hold me tight.

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And 95.3 KGY has your tickets to Santana and the Doobie Brothers. 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

there. I'm Lori Tracy, and you should hang out with me on Sunday from 10 to 2 p.m. We're going to have some good fun, listen to some good music, and maybe share an embarrassing story or two. Right here at Olympia's Greatest Hits, 95.3 KGY.

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5: Lows level off around 57 overnight under mainly clear skies, southwest winds around 5 miles per hour. Lots of sunshine again Friday. Daytime highs approaching 84. Friday night, lows level off around 56. Mid-70s Saturday and Sunday with a slight chance for rain Sunday. That's your forecast from the KGY Weather Center. I'm meteorologist Jennifer Wojcicki. Right now, it's 64 degrees.

NBC News Radio, I'm Tammy Trujillo. Secretary of State Marco Rubio says Iran will pay a very heavy price for its military actions against the U.S. He issued that warning Thursday at a summit of Asian nations in the Philippines. The warning was in response to a statement made by Iran's foreign minister that Tehran's policy for war with the U.S. is an eye for an eye. Rubio then warned that President Trump's policy is a head for an eye. The president slapping new tariffs on countries around the world. The sweeping tariffs are taking effect just as the previous 10% temporary tariffs expire. The White House says the new 10 to 12% tariffs are tied to countries' imports of goods made with forced labor. SpaceX's planned Thursday test launch of its massive Starship rocket's been bumped to Friday. The mission was previously planned for July 16th, but scrubbed at the last minute because of an issue with several of the rocket's 33 Raptor engines. Thursday's launch attempt from Starbase, Texas, was called off due to weather. Tammy Trujillo, NBC News Radio.

It's a once-in-a-lifetime chance to see two Rock and Roll Hall of Fame artists together on the same night. And 95.3 KGY has your tickets to Santana and the Doobie Brothers. It's Santana and the Doobie Brothers, August the 6th at White River Amphitheater. 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
5: Lows level off around 57, fog and spots overnight under mainly clear skies, southwest winds around 5 miles per hour. A mix of clouds and sun and foggy early Friday, 85. Lows around 56 Friday night. Daytime highs approaching 75 Saturday under cloudy skies. 74 Sunday, slight chance of rain. That's your forecast from the KGY Weather Center. I'm meteorologist Jennifer Wojcicki. Right now, it's 60 degrees.

0: NBC News Radio, I'm Mark Mayfield. President Trump is asking major utilities and companies to pick up much of the extra electricity costs of AI data center expansions across the U.S., speaking from EPA headquarters on Thursday. Trump detailed the updated ratepayer protection pledge, meant to reduce the burden of potentially skyrocketing electric bills for consumers, while still keeping an edge in the AI race. Secretary of State Marco Rubio says any action Iran takes against the United States will be met with overwhelming force.
1: I saw Araghchi, their foreign minister, who the other day say or something about their policies, an eye for an eye. The president's policy is a head for an eye. I mean, honestly, that's what it's going to be. I mean, they will pay a very heavy price for the things they're doing. They're already paying a very heavy price.
0: Rubio issued the warning Thursday at a summit of Asian nations in the Philippines. And the remnants of Tropical Storm Bertha are moving across eastern Texas with winds of 35 miles per hour. 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

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And 95.3 KGY has your tickets to Santana and the Doobie Brothers. 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
7: Lows around 57, fog in spots overnight under mainly clear skies, winds out of the southwest around 5 miles per hour. Highs level off around 85 with fog early Friday, a blend of clouds and sun. Lows around 56 Friday night, mid-70s Saturday and Sunday with a slight chance of rain Sunday. That's your forecast from the KGY Weather Center. I'm meteorologist Jennifer Wojcicki. Right now, it's 59 degrees.

0: NBC News Radio, I'm Mark Mayfield. Senate Republicans are blocking an effort to force a vote on ending U.S. involvement in the war with Iran. The motion failed 47-49 with Republican Senator Susan Collins joining Democrats in support and Democratic Senator John Fetterman voting against it. Thousands of convenience stores nationwide are giving back to first responders today because of the date. Bree Tennis explains.
1: Today is the 24th of July, or 24-7, and that is leading the way for convenience stores to offer freebies to first responders for their round-the-clock dedication to us. 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
0: And a Bon Jovi show at Madison Square Garden may possibly be rescheduled after John Bon Jovi cut the concert short Thursday because of a sinus infection. 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

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And 95.3 KGY has your tickets to Santana and the Doobie Brothers. 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
12: Lows dip down to about 57. Fog and spots overnight under mainly clear skies. Southwesterly winds around 5 miles per hour. Daytime highs approaching 85. Friday, a mix of clouds and sun with fog at times early. Lows level off around 56. Friday night, mainly clear skies. That's your forecast from the KGY Weather Center. I'm meteorologist Jennifer Wojcicki. Right now, 58.

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NBC News Radio, I'm Michael Kastner. Secretary of State Marco Rubio says Iran will pay a very heavy price for its military actions against the U.S. Rubio made that comment Thursday at a summit of Asian nations in the Philippines. His warning was in response to a statement made by Iran's foreign minister that Tehran's policy for war with the U.S. is an eye for an eye. Rubio then warned that President Trump's policy is a head for an eye. Tropical storm Bertha is now in the history books after failing to make much of a name for itself and being downgraded. The disorganized storm moved through the Houston area on Thursday night. Dry air, wind shear, and the time spent over land kept Bertha from strengthening beyond 60-mile-per-hour sustained winds. A Bon Jovi show at Madison Square Garden will possibly be rescheduled after the rock icon had to cut the concert short Thursday because of a sinus infection. Michael Kastner, NBC News Radio.

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And 95.3 KGY has your tickets to Santana and the Doobie Brothers. 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
3: Lows dip down to about 57. Fog in spots overnight under mainly clear skies. Southwesterly winds around 5 miles per hour. Daytime highs approaching 85. Friday, a mix of clouds and sun with fog at times early. Lows of aloft around 56. Friday night, mainly clear skies. That's your forecast from the KGY Weather Center. I'm meteorologist Jennifer Wojcicki. Right now, 58.

0: 5 o'clock. Good morning. It's Ashley and Brad.
1: NBC News Radio, I'm Michael Kastner. Secretary of State Marco Rubio says any action Iran takes against the U.S. will be met with overwhelming force.
2: I saw Araghchi, their foreign minister, who the other day say or something about their policies, an eye for an eye. The president's policy is a head for an eye. I mean, honestly, that's what it's going to be. I mean, they will pay a very heavy price for the things they're doing. They're already paying a very heavy price.
1: Rubio issued the warning Thursday at a summit of Asian nations in the Philippines. Both the U.S. and Iran have accused each other of violating the terms of a ceasefire that was signed last month. 17 U.S. soldiers have died in the war with Iran since March. President Trump is slapping new tariffs on countries around the world, including the European Union. More from Mark Mayfield.
3: The sweeping tariffs took effect at midnight, just as the previous 10% temporary tariffs expired. The White House says the new 10 to 12% tariffs are tied to countries' imports, goods made with forced labor. Trump has previously said the tariffs aren't going away after the Supreme Court struck down duties he imposed last year. The president has consistently praised the tariffs as a great mechanism to level the playing field between the U.S. and the rest of the world. I'm Mark Mayfield.
1: Hundreds of mourners turned out last night in Madison, Wisconsin for a candlelight vigil to remember the man shot and killed by a police officer the day before. Mourners brought flowers, signs, and candles to the intersection where 38-year-old Corey Ruiz was killed. Protesters took over a news conference with Madison leaders after the officer-involved shooting.
4: The thinness of trust in the city right now did not start.
5: Well, we can shut this down. You can stop talking because we don't want to hear anything you've been saying. You're going to say the same thing you all say every time a black body gets shot down in this city.
1: Four officers are on leave while the investigation continues. Michael Kastner, NBC News Radio.
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9: A mix of clouds and sun and foggy early today with daytime highs approaching 85. West winds around 5 miles per hour. Lows level off around 56 tonight. Mainly cloudy skies expected tomorrow, high of 75. Slight chance of rain Sunday, high of 74. 79, sunshine mixed with clouds at times Monday. That's your forecast from the KGY Weather Center. I'm meteorologist Shelley Lynn Blade. Right now, it's 57 degrees.

0: 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You're with Ashley and Brad in the morning.
1: Right now, it's 512. Good morning.
2: Thank you, listener Jim, for getting in touch with the show. The number for everybody to use is 888-922-7234. Listener Jim, straight to the point. When it comes to biggest flops in movies, anything with Mr. Bean in the title, he says. Really?
1: Oh, really? I know.
2: Not a fan.
1: I love Mr. Bean.
2: I love Mr. Bean, Mr. Jim.
1: What's your beef with Bean, man?
2: I don't know. You know, maybe he's not everybody's cup of tea, but I don't think they're flops, but okay. All right. Everybody has a preference, I guess. But thanks for getting in touch is what I'm saying. The number is 888-922-7234 for everybody to use. We'll get to those, but first, news.
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1: Well, in a world where AI-generated images are becoming, just standard, really, distinguishing between real and fake is really quite crucial, more crucial than ever. A new study suggests that the key to spotting deepfakes might be as simple as looking at the reflections in the human eye. The technique is borrowed from methods astronomers use to study galaxies. In photos of real people, the light reflections in both eyes should match. The research team said that this consistency is often absent in AI-generated images. So, if you're getting a picture of something, you're like, is that real? Look at the eyes.
2: Wow.
1: Okay. So, 90-year-old Julie Andrews is going to be the focus of an upcoming documentary on Disney Plus. Yay! The film will explore her journey from her beginnings in British vaudeville to her emergence as a major star with a distinguished career highlighted by roles like Sound of Music and Mary Poppins and Thoroughly Modern Millie. It's going to come to the streamer in 2027. And that's your news.
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5: From Olympia, your TVW update. What's happening in state government, politics, policy, and law?
6: Gary Locke was Washington governor from 1997 to 2005 and U.S. ambassador to China from 2011 to 2014. At a recent state economic summit, Locke reflected on the current trade relationship between China and the U.S.
7: I don't see the political environment and relationship between the United States and China improving for quite some time, whether it's a Democratic or a Republican administration.
6: Locke said China can be tough to deal with, but trade with China greatly benefits our state, from agriculture to airplanes.
7: Especially in our Washington state, whether it's the Boeing company, in which Boeing, vast majority of their sales are not to American carriers, but to overseas carriers.
6: Locke talked about how the Chinese people view American products.
7: They stand for quality. They stand for purity. In China, you can go to a store and it might say organic. Nobody believes it's organic. And so much of the food is adulterated and everything else. And so when there's a Costco in China, it is jammed. Or even a Sam's Club where it says it's packaged from and brought from the United States.
6: Locke spoke at an event hosted by the Association of Washington Business and Washington Roundtable. With your TVW update, this is David McGimsey.
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0: and 26. It's day 205 of this year. There are only 160 days left in it. And just a reminder, 5 months from now, it's Christmas Eve, everybody. The children will be snuggled all, nestled in their beds, and et cetera, et cetera.
1: Although when it's hot like this, I'm kind of like, I kind of am looking forward to that weather.
0: It'll be here. There's lots of birthdays on this day. Let's get to them. Right at the very top, from The Princess Bride and Dog Day Afternoon, Chris Sarandon is 84 years old.
1: Such a great role he had in Princess Bride.
0: Interesting role on Dog Day Afternoon. Robert Hayes from Airplane is 79 years old. Michael Richards from Seinfeld, Kramer, 77 years old. Linda Carter, the first Wonder Woman, 75 years old. Gus Van Sant, the director, is 74. Barry Bonds, record holder, air quotes, 62 years old. Kadeem Hardison is 61 from A Different World. Your sorority sister, Kristen Chenoweth, is 58 years old.
1: Yeah, she was very popular back in the day.
0: Okay. Laura Leighton is 58. Jennifer Lopez, J-Lo, is 57 years old today. Rose Byrne is 47. Elizabeth Moss, 44. Anna Paquin is 44. Mara Wilson, the little girl from Mrs. Doubtfire.
1: And the youngest baby sister?
0: Yeah. Any guesses?
1: 45.
0: Wow. I'll tell her you said that. 39.
1: Well, because the way you always throw it out there like they're way older than them, which is still, I mean.
0: Well, she's almost 40. I mean, you're thinking the girl from Mrs. Wow, okay.
1: Which she was, what, like five there or something?
0: I don't know. She was young. Also, Matilda. Sarah Steele is 38. Bindi Irwin, the little girl from the Irwins, the zoo. She's now 28 years old. So, and today is my father's birthday. He's no longer with us.
1: Happy heavenly birthday.
0: Yeah, I always remember that. Maybe I'll have a Reuben today.
1: You usually do.
0: I do. It happened on this date in history. In 1866, Tennessee became the first state to be readmitted to the Union after the Civil War. In 1969, it all happened around this time. We know what happened. The Apollo 11 astronauts, two of whom, first men to set foot on the moon, returned, splashed down the Pacific. In 1990, Iraqi forces started massing on the Kuwait-Iraqi border. In 2012, a grocery store in Manhattan introduced the Man Aisle. West Side Market included everything a guy needs. Beer, barbecue sauce, beef jerky, razors, Doritos, meat marinades.
1: Little man cave aisle for them right there.
0: Exactly.
1: And now look, there's like four aisles for the guys now. It's so expanded.
0: Don't get me started on the guys aisle. In 2019, in its 60th anniversary, the 10 millionth mini car was produced in Oxford, England. And in 2020, Regis Philbin died on this date. Special events for today. It's Amelia Earhart Day. It was her birthday as well. Cousins Day. It's drive-through day. Tell an old joke day is today.
1: Oh, you tell lots of those.
0: Okay, I will, since they say. What's orange and sounds like a parrot?
1: A parrot.
0: A carrot.
1: Oh.
0: Sounds like a parrot. Tequila Day is today. Thermal Engineer Day and Pioneer Day as well. If you have a birthday and a special event, tell us when yours is. We can celebrate it. The number is 888-922-7234.
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3: NBC News Radio, I'm Michael Kastner. Secretary of State Marco Rubio says Iran will pay a very heavy price for its military actions against the U.S. The warning comes in response to a statement made by Iran's foreign minister that Tehran's policy for war with the U.S. is an eye for an eye. Rubio says President Trump's policy is a head for an eye. New U.S. tariffs are now in effect on imports from dozens of countries. The 10% to 12.5% tariffs from President Trump took effect at midnight, replacing the previous tariffs. The White House says the new tariffs are tied to the imports of goods made with forced labor.
4: This is a household waiting for master.
3: 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The Christopher Nolan epic is expected to make between $75 and $85 million. Michael Kastner, NBC News Radio.
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2: A mix of clouds and sun and foggy early today with daytime highs approaching 85. West winds around 5 miles per hour. Lows level off around 56 tonight. Mainly cloudy skies expected tomorrow, high of 75. Slight chance of rain Sunday, high of 74. 79, sunshine mixed with clouds at times Monday. That's your forecast from the KGY Weather Center. I'm meteorologist Shelley Lynn Blade. Right now, it's 57 degrees.

0: 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It's Friday, and you're with Ashley and Brad in the morning.
1: Hey, good morning. It's 5:36.
2: It's not so much a quiz as it is just merely a walk down memory lane, but I'll turn it into a quiz of sorts. Rolling Stone released a list of the 10 worst songs from the 1980s.
0: Okay.
2: I will very quickly play you these songs. You just have to identify title and artist. I mean, these should be pretty easy, but...
0: Based on who? Who said these were the
2: Rolling
0: worst ones?
2: Rolling Stone, I said.
0: I know, but like voters or just like some editor there that went, I don't like this song.
2: I don't know. I mean, take it with a big sack of salt, Rolling Stone. I mean, what? Some of their lists are wildly inaccurate.
0: I know. That's,
2: but anyway, let's get to these 10 worst songs, starting with... that's what they say.
0: They don't like getting Rickrolled?
2: Nope. They do not.
0: Rick Astley, never going to give you up.
2: Number 10. Number 9. Okay.
0: I agree. Putting on the Ritz. I don't know who sings it.
2: Taco. Taco is
0: okay.
2: Number 8. Here's number 7. I mean, come on.
0: I did a pom-pom routine to that. I did. Tony Basil and Mickey.
2: Is correct. Number 6. Got no cash, I agree. I can't stand it.
0: You don't
2: song.
0: Like Bobby McFerrin and Happy. What? I don't know why.
2: Don't worry, be happy. Here's the interesting thing. My college girlfriend introduced me to all Bobby McFerrin stuff.
0: Mm-hmm.
2: And I liked a lot of his music, except for that song.
0: Really?
2: Yeah. I just did.
0: It's because you don't like being happy.
2: Number 5.
0: Okay, obviously it's Amadeus.
2: Bye.
0: Is that the Dirk Hamazar people?
2: Falco.
0: Okay.
2: 4. We can go if we want to. Night
0: is young and so am I. If you don't dance and there's something about dance, and you're not a friend of mine. Or,
2: right. What's the name of that song?
0: It's something dance and it's men in hats.
2: The
0: safety dance?
2: Safety dance, men without hats.
0: Men without hats. Okay.
2: Right.
0: They had them. They didn't have them.
2: That's
0: maybe Devo got them. I don't know.
2: Number 4. Wake me up. With the giant shirts and the choose line, all those. What is it for the record?
0: Wake me up before you go.
2: That's
0: go.
2: Correct. All right, number 3. Lady in
0: red. And this song got a resurgence because of the movie Dodgeball.
2: Yeah, it did.
0: Chris DeBerg and Lady in Red.
2: That's right. Number 2 worst song of the 80s, according to Rolling Stone, is.
0: This song.
2: No, you do.
0: The Final Countdown.
2: Yes, is correct.
0: They didn't like that.
2: By Europe.
0: Mm.
2: And then finally, what is the worst song of the 1980s, according to Rolling Stone?
0: Okay.
2: Hard to disagree, I think, but here it is.
0: Agreed.
2: Yeah. So what makes it so horrible, though?
0: My least favorite airplane, Jefferson Starship, whatever their iteration was at the time. You know, I don't know. It's one of those songs that just, you're like, they did that. I don't know. But I agree.
2: And the name of the song, for the record.
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0: 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It's Friday, and you're with Ashley and Brad in the morning.
1: What is today's word of the day?
2: Well, we can tell you today's word comes from Latin. We don't know when. Probably says 17th century. Long time. Been around. Today's word you need to spell first before we discuss its definition is renitent. Renitent.
3: Renitent.
2: Yeah. What is it?
3: Renitent.
2: If you need a big party in your backyard, maybe you'll go out and renitent. No.
0: A renitent for the party?
2: Renitent is the word.
3: Renitent.
2: Yeah. How do you spell this? And we'll discuss what it means.
0: R-E-N-I-T-E-N-T.
2: Is correct. Yes. That's how you spell renitent. It means resistant to compulsion or pressure.
0: Oh, so you're more renitent than I am.
2: Way, way more.
0: Oh, I don't know about way, but...
2: Way. The normally calm board grew renitent, refusing to accept any part of the new proposal. Or even the renitent puppy wouldn't move from the doorway, no matter how much he was coaxed. Or she grew renitent during negotiations, pushing back against every suggested compromise. You just have to be principled. That's all, Ashley. You know, you just have to stand with what you believe. That's
0: There's
2: it.
0: A difference between renitent and stubborn beyond compare.
2: No, there's not, actually. It's very similar.

0: 6 o'clock across the South Sound.
1: Good morning. It's Ashley and Brad.
2: NBC News Radio, I'm Michael Kastner. New U.S. tariffs are now in effect on imports from dozens of countries. The 10% to 12.5% tariffs from President Trump took effect at midnight, replacing the previous tariffs. The White House says the new tariffs are tied to the imports of goods made with forced labor. Trump had previously said tariffs weren't going away after the Supreme Court struck down last year's tariffs. Senate Republicans are blocking a measure to end the war in Iran. The upper chamber on Thursday voted 47 to 49 against a motion to advance a war powers resolution that would direct President Trump to withdraw troops from Iran. The defeat comes despite a growing number of GOP lawmakers voicing concerns about how long the war has dragged on. The U.S. Military Central Command says it's completed the 13th consecutive night of strikes on Iran. More from Mark Mayfield.
3: In a post, CENTCOM says it's aiming to hold Iran accountable and diminish threats from the Islamic Revolutionary Guard Corps to commercial shipping. Meanwhile, in an interview with Axios, President Trump says he's close to deciding on a massive attack against Iran. Trump said the strikes would be bigger than the ones conducted during Operation Epic Fury. The president didn't give a deadline for when he would make that decision.
2: The White House Correspondents Association will try again tonight to hold its annual Correspondents' Dinner. Scott Carr in Washington.
4: White House Press Secretary Caroline Leavitt says President Trump looks forward to finishing what he started.
5: Before a despicable assassination attempt derailed the original event back in April, as we all know.
4: Only this time with a shorter guest list, higher security, and a new location, D.C.'s Waldorf Astoria instead of the Hilton. A federal criminal case against 31-year-old Cole Thomas Allen is in the pre-trial phase, with Allen held in continuous custody without bond after pleading not guilty to a four-count grand jury indictment.
2: Michael Kastner, NBC News Radio.
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9: A mix of clouds and sun and foggy early today with daytime highs approaching 85. West winds around 5 miles per hour. Lows level off around 56 tonight. Mainly cloudy skies expected tomorrow, high of 75. Slight chance of rain Sunday, high of 74. 79, sunshine mixed with clouds at times Monday. That's your forecast from the KGY Weather Center. I'm meteorologist Shelley Lynn Blade. Right now, it's 57 degrees.

0: 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You're with Ashley and Brad in the morning.
1: Good morning. It's 6:15.
0: Grant, as always, texting into the show. Grant has become somewhat of a fixture in our texting world. We love that. He's getting in touch. Lots of people are, every day we're reading texts from everyday texters. Thanks, everybody. The number is 888-922-7234. He comments in almost real time about the breaks we're doing. So normally he'd be shocked that someone doesn't like Rocky, but what he's come to expect from Ashley, you know.
1: Don't throw this on me. I'm not the only person that was like, meh, with the movie.
0: A large part.
1: Okay.
0: The buzzer button, by the way, he said it's something to be earned.
1: Really?
0: You with your own buzzer button would be total chaos.
1: Really? What?
0: Just like Peeps.
1: I absolutely disagree.
0: You need to show judgment and responsibility. having a traffic light turn yellow before green, ridiculous. We don't need European shenanigans. Grant the Yeti. He doesn't hate it. The nickname.
1: Okay.
0: Running down the beach the other day in his
1: a jumper,
0: cut off overalls, hair flowing in the breeze.
1: I can't unsee that. Thank you.
0: If you want to get in touch with the show, then please do, just like Grant and listener Jim and Lars and everybody else. The number 888-922-7234. Here's news.
2: The Roundup with Ashley Page.
1: Well, is it harder to get more out of the employees at your place of business this time of year? Short answer, yes. Employees are 52% more likely to use vacation time from June through August than any other time of the year. The most popular sick days, by the way, the Tuesdays after both Memorial and Labor Day. And week in and week out, employees are most likely to call in sick on Mondays. And despite what we all think, managers actually take more sick days than the rest of us. Because we got to get all the work done. How often do we get a sick day? That doesn't happen. So Benicio del Toro is going to star in Protective Custody, an upcoming comedy series from Apple TV, alongside Ben Stiller. It centers on a disgraced financier accused of fraud who's placed in protective custody. As he navigates the challenges of prison life, he must confront his past actions while awaiting trial. No release date has been announced. And that's your news.
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1: It's been a while since I've played one of these installments, but it's time for to play another installment of What Do I Know? You know?
2: Okay. Well,
1: what do I know? I'm just a guy with a four-year college degree and a microphone in front of me. I don't know anything. But what do I know? It just seems as though the dress code in America is really lax.
2: Especially when it comes to work. I mean, there used to be like a professional kind of code.
1: I absolutely embrace casual dress. I embrace jeans and a t-shirt. It's not for every occasion, and I know when to dress suitably for the occasion.
2: Right.
1: But the pajamas and the slippers and the just the wearing the slanket out to the grocery store, it's just enough. It's just too much.
2: And
1: it's
2: we do work in a very casual, like flip-flops. How do you feel about flip-flops at work? For most, I mean, you and I both have worn flip-flops
1: here. Of course I have. I can't deny that I have. Again, we don't work in the kind of environment where it has a dress code, nor are we seen by the public. So,
2: right.
1: You know, it doesn't necessarily matter. I do believe in just presenting yourself the best way possible whenever necessary.
2: I mean, we do our video every day, but that's about as close as to the line that we get. We don't have interaction with, you know, like day to day.
1: But if you're in a public place, a public setting, and you're serving the public, I would expect some form of dress code.
2: Okay, so it's interesting because that line has been blurred and pushed a little bit over the last, you know, decade or so. And here's the new thing. It's a whole new couture controversy when it comes to work. They're calling it kind of like the workplace mullet. And I've seen this before, like my friends that are on Zoom, especially in the summertime. Yeah. They'll have to wear like a suit or something, you know, on top to where they look, you know, very professional. Yeah. But they might, and I know news anchors that I've got a couple of friends that do this behind a news desk.
1: Oh, yeah.
2: They'll have shorts on, you know, underneath. Well, that's what they're saying is coming now. A little bit different than athleisure or leggings. It's shorts. Should people be able to wear shorts to work?
1: If you're a lifeguard, absolutely. Yeah.
2: Well, wear shorts, jean shorts. I wear shorts sometimes.
1: We do. Like I said, we don't apply because we're in this secret, undisclosed location in just a small studio. So, you know, but for everybody else, it depends. I mean, I know.
2: But what if it's dressy? What if it's like a matching, like a suit almost? Like silk or a nice blend?
1: I can tell you from personal experience, in the 1980s, this was the dress code. Madras plaid shorts with a blue blazer and a blue dress shirt and some Sperry topsiders.
2: That the work, though, or the frat?
1: That was the fraternity dress code for playing croquet in the front yard.
2: So that's the fraternity, but would you guys, any of you guys, wear that to a job?
1: It depends on the job. You know, it depends. Okay. It's all on the job.
2: Well, they're saying 45% say, yeah, it's not bad. You listen, warehouse work, there are certain people, like, you know, if you're working in a warehouse, if you're, again, you know, working at a TV station and you are able to do, you know, just the top half looks good. What about postal workers? They get to wear shorts.
1: Of course they do. So do delivery drivers. So why not?
2: So what's the problem? I mean, when it comes to wearing, you know, business shorts, do you guys think, yeah, that's okay? Or you think, no, that's a bridge too far?
1: Let us know at 888-922-7234.
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5: NBC News Radio, I'm Michael Kastner. New U.S. tariffs are now in effect on imports from dozens of countries. The 10% to 12.5% tariffs from President Trump took effect at midnight, replacing the previous tariffs. The White House says the new tariffs are tied to the imports of goods made with forced labor. Senate Republicans are blocking a measure to end the war in Iran. The upper chamber on Thursday voted 47-49 against a motion to advance a war powers resolution that would direct President Trump to withdraw troops from Iran. The defeat comes despite a growing number of GOP lawmakers voicing concerns about how long the war has dragged on. A Bon Jovi show at Madison Square Garden was cut short and will possibly be rescheduled after the rock icon found a sinus infection too much to handle. The concert was the second to last of 9 sold-out shows at MSG. Michael Kastner, NBC News Radio.
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8: A mix of clouds and sun and foggy early today with daytime highs approaching 85. West winds around 5 miles per hour. Lows level off around 56 tonight. Mainly cloudy skies expected tomorrow, high of 75. Slight chance of rain Sunday, high of 74. 79, sunshine mixed with clouds at times Monday. That's your forecast from the KGY Weather Center. I'm meteorologist Shelley Lynn Blade. Right now, it's 57 degrees.

0: 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It's 6:45 right now. Good morning.
1: It's the generational trivia game that we get to play here called Mind the Gap. So gather around, everybody, asking trivia questions of baby boomers, Gen X, millennials, and Gen Z. So I can go first if you want me to go.
0: Sure.
1: Okay. Do you want music or television? Let's from baby boomer category.
0: TV?
1: Okay. Before karaoke, this acclaimed oboist and music executive hosted a TV series where the audience and viewers at home sang along with the music. I know this. I don't think there's a chance you know this.
0: I don't know any classical oboe players.
1: Yeah.
0: No. Can you give me a hint? I don't know. Have I ever heard of this person?
1: The lyrics were on the screen, and there was a little bouncing ball that would go along to help you find the cadence of the song. You would
0: like on Sesame Street? I remember the little bouncing ball on Sesame Street.
1: But you would sing along with this man's name.
0: I don't know. I don't. Was he a character on Sesame Street?
1: No.
0: That's all I
1: know. Oh. Mitch Miller.
0: No.
1: Mitch Miller. Sing along with Mitch. Okay.
0: Okay.
1: All right. From Gen X. What talking bear had a place in his back for cassette tapes while his mouth moved along with the lyrics or stories?
0: Okay, this freaked me out when I was a little kid. The first time I saw one, it was disconcertingly odd the way his mouth moved. His name was Teddy Ruxpin.
1: Is correct, right.
0: Uh-huh.
1: All right, let's go on to millennial questions. I did not watch this series, but you say you loved the series, as did everyone else.
0: Okay.
1: What was Phoebe looking at when she exclaimed, "My eyes! My eyes!"
0: Was it Joey? Was it one of the other friends?
1: It was some of the other friends, yes.
0: Oh, it was Naked Man across the hall, across the thing. Wasn't it? It wasn't?
1: No.
0: Their naked neighbor?
1: No.
0: Then I don't remember what she was looking at specifically.
1: Phoebe was saying, my eyes, when she saw Chandler and Monica kissing.
0: Oh, yeah.
1: Okay. And then finally from Gen Z.
0: I'm sure I'm not going to get this. I'm sure I'm not.
1: In Avengers Endgame.
0: I'm out.
1: Who was the only other person worthy to wield Mjolnir, Thor's legendary hammer? I know this one, but...
0: Of course you do. Did Thor have a girlfriend and he gave it to her to wield?
1: No.
0: I don't know.
1: It was one of the other Avengers. There's your hint.
0: So. I don't know which ones are Avengers. Is it Iron Man or Spider-Man or...
1: Only Captain America was worthy enough to wield Thor's hammer. Yeah.
0: Okay.
1: All right. There's part one of Mind the Gap.
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0: Well, there are some curb appeal features that really irk your neighbors. Do you do any of these? Find out next.

0: Olympia's greatest hits, 95.3 KGY. Well, this is why HOAs exist. Not that I'm a fan, but I can understand them. But I always default back to I'm not a fan of HOAs.
1: Okay.
0: Because when you give everyone their opportunity to decorate their home and their yard the way they want.
1: Right.
0: You get a lot of options.
1: Sometimes you need a hall monitor on that.
0: Wow. I would not decorate my home that way. And then
1: you pick that color on purpose.
0: That's right. So that's why these exist for people to go, okay, everybody's the same. Nobody gets to choose any wild colors.
1: Right.
0: And I'm like, okay, but still to have to adhere to every single rule of these HOAs, that's a bit prohibitive. So anyway.
1: But even if you don't live in an HOA, which you don't,
0: No. Don't
1: you like a little curb appeal on your house? I mean, don't you want it to look like a certain
0: way? Yeah, we do. Sure, we do.
1: Okay.
0: So we keep our home nice, but it's not, you know, it's not for me to force it on everybody else.
1: So what if one of your neighbors did, like you're across, like diagonally, I think, across the street neighbor, they did a lot of work recently. And it looks quite, you know, they did a lot of curb appeal stuff. Was there anything in the house that you're like, God, why did they put all that into it?
0: No.
1: Nothing that irks you or
0: you're thankfully like, on our street, I'm going mentally up and down our street. There's even one that's being renovated currently. So there's no street, there's no homes that I'm just like, oh, that's the eyesore of our street. Now, two streets over, there's a few like, woof. Man.
1: Up on blocks, cars up on blocks.
0: Yeah, I'm just like, wish they'd do something there. But I think most everybody has, you know, pride of ownership to go, oh, I want it to look nice and it's, you know.
1: Well, if they own it, a lot of people rent them. But even still,
0: if you're just renting it.
1: Well, that's true. Well, I mean, if you got the approval of the owners, you could. I mean, and there are some things that people like to do, although there are some features that neighbors find really irritating and annoying. Like the neglected landscaping. I get that.
0: Yeah.
1: I've got a couple, and I do live in an HOA. I've got a couple of neighbors. I'm like, how are they not getting fined? They let their grass grow. That one I get. The loud water feature. Do you have any neighbors that have like the outdoor?
0: Yeah, well, we walk the dog, and there's plenty of homes that have the little fountain out front, but it's, I mean, loud? Define loud. I mean, it's.
1: Well, some of them. I've got a neighbor. She does a lot of gardening, and her fence and my fence, that's the border between our homes.
0: Yeah.
1: And she's got a big fountain in that. Okay. That corner.
0: Yeah.
1: It's not annoying to me. I actually happen to like exactly, unless, you know. They said the unconventional paint colors, which I get, of course.
0: Yeah.
1: And then this one, I don't know that I've ever seen a house like this except for like the holiday time. Excessive outdoor lighting.
0: Yeah. Well, okay. Yes, this is what a discussion, because now LED lights, so cheap, so affordable. They have
1: so bright.
0: The little puck lights that can be put underneath the eaves of the home. And I see a lot of homes that have these year-round, that has like these blue colors, maybe a bright.
1: Because you can change them.
0: Oh, yeah. And so they do. And I'm just like, wow, I wouldn't put that color on my house, but okay, they do. So again,
1: but it doesn't annoy you.
0: No, I'm just like, all right.
1: So for you guys, is there something where you think, oh, that's too much,
0: yeah.
1: And it actually irks them? They said, you know, there's about 30% of people that find their neighbor's curb appeal a little too irritating.
2: It's 7 o'clock with Ashley and Brad.
1: I guess
3: so.
4: NBC News Radio, I'm Michael Kastner. Dozens of countries are being hit with new U.S. tariffs. Kate Fisher reports President Trump's latest tariffs, ranging from 10 to 12.5%, took effect at midnight, replacing the previous ones.
5: I think the fact that these tariffs are essentially replacing almost like for like for most countries, then the immediate economic impact is going to be smaller because businesses have already adjusted supply chains and pricing and inventory around that kind of baseline tariff.
4: The White House says the new tariffs are tied to the imports of goods made with forced labor. Trump has previously said tariffs weren't going away after the Supreme Court struck down last year's tariffs. The president has repeatedly insisted that they are a great mechanism to level the playing field between U.S. trade and the rest of the world. Secretary of State Marco Rubio says any action Iran takes against the United States will be met with overwhelming force.
6: I saw Araghchi, their foreign minister, who the other day say, or something about their policies, an eye for an eye. The president's policy is a head for an eye. I mean, honestly, that's what it's going to be. I mean, they will pay a very heavy price for the things they're doing. They're already paying a very heavy price.
4: Rubio issued the warning Thursday at a summit of Asian nations in the Philippines. Both the U.S. and Iran have accused each other of violating the terms of a ceasefire that was signed last month. 17 U.S. soldiers have died in the war with Iran since March. The man shot and killed by a Madison, Wisconsin police officer on Wednesday is being remembered by hundreds of mourners who turned out last night for a candlelight vigil. Shaquille Brewster reports there's new video of the scuffle between police and 38-year-old Corey Ruiz.
3: Police appear to struggle with him. They say Ruiz pulled out a knife and injured one officer. Authorities say a taser was deployed, but it was not successful. Then three shots are heard.
4: Michael Kastner, NBC News Radio.
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9: A mix of clouds and sun and foggy early today with daytime highs approaching 85. West winds around 5 miles per hour. Lows level off around 56 tonight. Mainly cloudy skies expected tomorrow, high of 75. Slight chance of rain Sunday, high of 74. 79, sunshine mixed with clouds at times Monday. That's your forecast from the KGY Weather Center. I'm meteorologist Shelley Lynn Blade. Currently, it's 58 degrees.

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0: 95.3 KGY. You're with Ashley and Brad in the morning. It's 7:15. Good morning.
1: Thank you, Lars, for sending in this screenshot of his AI overview of the candy bars, top national selling candy bars, in reference to Peanut Butter Day, Chocolate Peanut Butter Day specifically. He's a fan, apparently. And also, when you talked about the story in the drive-thru, handing out food to your brood while at the pickup window, hey, inconsiderate idiot, he says.
0: That's what I thought, too, especially because when I got up there and I said something to the employee, she was like, yeah, we did ask her to move. Wow. And she wouldn't. Right. She was just like, I'm going to hand everything out in my car. I'm like, pull forward.
1: Yeah. All right. Well, thanks for getting in touch, Lars. You're listening and commenting. We love that. Everyone's doing it. You can, too. All the cool kids are. Be like them. The number is 888-922-7234. That's how you get in touch with the texts and everything. Here's news.
2: The Roundup with Ashley Page.
0: Well, in a world where AI-generated images are becoming not only increasingly common, almost normal at this point, distinguishing between real and fake can be really crucial. However, a new study suggests that the key to spotting deepfakes could be as simple as looking at the reflection in the human eyes. The technique is actually borrowed from methods astronomers use to study galaxies. In photos of real people, the light reflections in both eyes should be the same. The research team said this consistency is often absent in AI-generated images. So if someone's sending you a picture trying to maybe trap you into something, just look at the eyes. So a new Family Guy spinoff called Stewie is expanding its voice cast. Kenan Thompson, Vanessa Beyer, Melissa O'Neill, Aaron Lee, and Jessica Lowe are joining the animated series, which follows Stewie after he's expelled from his preschool and enrolls in a new school that's far from ideal. Stewie is slated to debut on Fox during the 2027-2028 TV season and streaming available on Hulu. And that's your news.
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1: Not that we would know, because we do not know. But if you have a 2 week in a row vacation.
0: If you have 1 week in a row vacation.
1: Congratulations from the Ashley and Brad Show. I mean, good for you that you get that much time off.
0: You get any time off.
1: We have never gotten 2 weeks in a row off on the show in 11 years, but who's counting?
0: That's true.
1: But if you were, I mean, if, depending on your job, I mean, that's always the catch, isn't it?
0: Right.
1: Unless you're independently wealthy. The job is always the catch of like, okay, if I take 2 weeks, boy, the amount of work that's going to be waiting for me when I come back.
0: Whew, oh, yeah.
1: It's going to be a lot. So, you know, do you then try to do some of that work in advance of your vacation so that it's not as big?
0: Right. And not just work, not just like your job, but like when you get back, obviously there's going to be tons of laundry to get done and there's going to be all the stuff that has to happen.
1: Yeah.
0: And so, and I do remember as a kid, my mom would do this. If we went on vacation, she would buy a bunch of, which she didn't normally do, is you normally, you know, cooked, you know, home cooked meals.
1: Yeah.
0: She would buy a bunch of frozen food. Stick it in the freezer.
1: Okay.
0: So that when she got back, she's like, because I'm not going to want to cook dinner. You know, okay. I've got all this stuff to do. They said, get like your laundry baskets all empty and ready so that when you come in the door, you just put all the laundry there. If you can prep a bunch of stuff before you leave on vacation, when you come back, because that transition is like, oh, you know, and if you have a late flight or a late something that you weren't anticipating, and then maybe school's going to start the next day or whatever it is, you kind of make it a little easier. So are there things that you think, oh, we could hack that before we leave, and that way when we come back, it's not, you know, even if it is work stuff and you get maybe piles ready and say, okay, this is what I'll have to do when I get back.
1: Yeah.
0: And that way it's kind of ready for you.
1: Mm, okay. If only we could pre-record this show 2 weeks worth, then we could take the time off.
0: Oh, gosh, that would be a delight.
1: It's fun to dream, isn't it?
2: It's summer.
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7: NBC News Radio, I'm Michael Kastner. Dozens of countries are being hit with new U.S. tariffs at the direction of President Trump. The latest tariffs, ranging from 10 to 12.5%, took effect at midnight, replacing the previous ones. The White House says the new tariffs are tied to the imports of goods made with forced labor. Secretary of State Marco Rubio says Iran will pay a very heavy price for its military actions against the U.S. Rubio issued the warning Thursday in response to a statement made by Iran's foreign minister that Tehran's policy for war with the U.S. is an eye for an eye. Rubio then warned that President Trump's policy is a head for an eye. A massive heat dome is bringing triple-digit temperatures from Texas to North Dakota. More from Monica Nelson.
8: The extreme temperatures are expected to start this weekend and last into early next week. Highs in Phoenix will be in the 110s, while Texas and much of the interior Southwest will likely be over 100.
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7: A mix of clouds and sun and foggy early today with daytime highs approaching 85. West winds around 5 miles per hour. Lows level off around 56 tonight. Mainly cloudy skies expected tomorrow, high of 75. Slight chance of rain Sunday, high of 74. 79, sunshine mixed with clouds at times Monday. That's your forecast from the KGY Weather Center. I'm meteorologist Shelley Lynn Blade. Currently, it's 58 degrees.

0: 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You're with Ashley and Brad in the morning.
1: Right now, it's 7:43. Good morning.
0: It's time for part two of Mind the Gap. This is the generational trivia game, where the questions are tailored for each of the generations, starting from Baby Boomer, Gen X, Millennial, Gen Z. I have already gone. You are now going to ask me questions.
1: Correct. Okay. Now, I remember life with 24-hour television.
0: Sure.
1: It was infomercials. Yeah. I mean, you didn't get a lot of stuff overnight, but before there was 24-hour television, stations went off the air until the morning programming. All right. So before 24-hour television, what did most TV stations play at their sign-off?
0: The Star Spangled Banner, of course, with the test pattern that ran. Yeah.
1: Okay.
0: Yeah. Yeah.
1: Okay, that was from the Boomer card, by the way. Right. Now on to Gen X.
0: Okay.
1: What scary music video was filmed in a house, a cemetery, and an alley?
0: I'm going to say Thriller is my first and only guess on that one. So.
1: Correct.
0: Okay.
1: Yes.
0: Yeah.
1: In fact, that changed how music videos got made kind of, you know, post then.
0: Sure.
1: Everyone got into these whole theatrical things. Mm-hmm. Wasn't that John Landis? Didn't he do that?
0: Yeah.
1: Wow. Mm-hmm. Okay, from the Millennial card, what would a millennial say to coldly dismiss somebody?
0: Cold?
1: Could be a lot of options. And you definitely know this.
0: Oh, bye, Felicia.
1: You say this. We say this to each other every single day when we leave.
0: Bye, Felicia.
1: Bye,
0: that's
1: Felicia.
0: From Friday, the movie Friday. Okay.
1: Okay. Gen Z.
0: Uh-huh.
1: This La La Land song won the Academy Award for Best Original Song.
0: I saw the movie. I don't remember the tunes from the movie. I couldn't even
1: really good
0: begin
1: movie.
0: To tell you the title of the song. Obviously, it's...
1: Don't know.
0: Okay. No, I have no idea. What is it?
1: It's called City of Stars.
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0: Some new soda flavors based on something we all grew up using and playing with. 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
1: Don't get me started on the controversy of pronouncing the following word. We could do an entire break just on this one word, but we won't. But it's just a way to start talking about it. Everybody to yourself, say the following word. C-R-A-Y-O-N. I know it as crayon.
0: That's how I know it.
1: That's the waxy colored stick that we grew up drawing with in kindergarten, et cetera, et cetera. The amount of people that say crayon or crown is crayon. Staggering.
0: I hear crayon.
1: Crayon is another one. Yeah. But, you know, I don't want to go nuclear on people when they say something like that. You just have
0: it's
1: to
0: just
1: go.
0: A regional pronunciation, well, that's
1: know.
0: All.
1: Yeah. They say crayon differently, that's all.
0: What I remember back to school, you got that big, like, 64, 124 yeah. pack
1: with
0: or whatever
1: sharper.
0: Had the sharpener in the back.
1: Yeah, that was the key.
0: That was the best. Yeah. And then you look at the names of the crayons. Or crayons, right. And you're like, they've got to come up with all these names. Like, I always remembered looking at the names on them, and I when I would peel them, I never wanted to peel the label, the part that right. had the name of it on there.
1: Periwinkle blue, brick
0: yes,
1: red. Yeah.
0: Yes. Uh-huh. So it's interesting because the people at Jones Soda, and they're known for doing kind of yeah. some more oddball flavors or whatever.
1: Yeah.
0: They said, hey, let's look at some of these Crayolas and take these really fun names and we'll turn them into sodas.
1: Okay.
0: And so that's what they're doing. They've got the color Dandelion is now a pineapple cream soda. That
1: okay.
0: just sounds so delightful.
1: Right.
0: Robin's Egg Blue. What do you think they did with a Robin's Egg Blue?
1: A blue favorite, a blueberry? I don't know.
0: Kind of. A berry lemonade soda.
1: Okay.
0: Their Razzle Dazzle is a fufu berry.
1: No clue what that is.
0: And they did Razzmatazz, which okay. I loved the color Razzmatazz.
1: All right.
0: It's a fruit punch soda.
1: Okay.
0: So wouldn't it be fun in life if more things were kind of had an association with like, and if it had the smell, that waxy.
1: Yeah, I know. Smell was part of it.
0: Yes.
1: And it was
0: yes.
1: mind-blowing when we saw Mr. Rogers go to the crayon factory and show how they were made. Like, what?
0: One of my all-time yeah. favorite episodes, by the way.
1: Yeah, it was great.
0: Yeah, as a matter of fact, I remember the macaroni and cheese one that when it came out, there was a boy in my class who was like, does this taste like macaroni? And he tried
1: wow.
0: to eat it.
1: Wow.
0: Yeah.

0: Good morning. It's Ashley and Brad.
1: Right now, it's 8 o'clock.
2: NBC News Radio, I'm Michael Kastner. A number of countries have been hit with new U.S. tariffs at the direction of President Trump. The latest tariffs, ranging from 10 to 12.5%, took effect at midnight, replacing the previous ones. Kate Fisher reports that the new Trump tariffs have a stronger legal basis, relying on a law that lets a president impose them on countries that engage in questionable trade practices.
3: They're being imposed primarily under Section 301 of the 1974 Trade Act, rather than the International Emergency Economic Powers Act that the Trump administration relied on previously.
2: The White House says the new tariffs are tied to the imports of goods made with forced labor. A massive heat dome is creating triple-digit temperatures from Texas to North Dakota. The extreme temps are expected to start this weekend and last into early next week. Highs in Phoenix will be in the 110s, while Texas and much of the interior Southwest will likely be over 100. New York City police are investigating two stabbings on Manhattan's Upper West Side near Central Park as a possible hate crime. Erin McLaughlin says the attacks happened minutes apart on Thursday afternoon.
4: Witnesses say the man yelled "Allahu Akbar" and stabbed a 57-year-old Asian man in the back without warning. The suspect then walked two blocks, according to law enforcement sources, and minutes later stabbed a 50-year-old Jewish man in the chest.
2: Both victims are expected to survive. Police say the suspect, identified as 51-year-old Raul Morales, was arrested after a witness led officers to where he was hiding. A jury is now seated in the high-profile murder trial of Lindsey Clancy. The 35-year-old was indicted on three counts each of murder in the 2023 deaths of her three children after being accused of strangling them at her home in Duxbury, Massachusetts. Michael Kastner, NBC News Radio.
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7: A mix of clouds and sun and foggy early today, with daytime highs approaching 85. West winds around 5 miles per hour. Lows level off around 56 tonight. Mainly cloudy skies expected tomorrow, high of 75. Slight chance of rain Sunday, high of 74. 79, sunshine mixed with clouds at times Monday. That's your forecast from the KGY Weather Center. I'm meteorologist Shelley Lynn Blade. Right now, it's 59 degrees.

0: 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It's Friday, and you're with Ashley and Brad in the morning.
1: Right now, it's 8:14. Good morning.
2: Well, let's get you caught up on some of the particulars of the show. So you know the text number because we say it 100 times a show.
0: Ad nauseum.
2: You've heard it a bunch. It's 888-922-7234. It actually spells out something. Maybe people know, maybe they don't. It's 888-9-AB-RADIO. So you could use it that way. Although, who takes the time to go, okay, so the B is at number 2. They don't.
0: Do phones even have that? I don't even think they have that anymore.
2: No,
0: do they?
2: Of course they do. They still
0: they
2: have
0: them.
2: Yeah, if you look up your phone dialer, it still has it on there. But anyway, 888-922-7234. The email address is ab@ashleybradradio.com. 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You'll get to see our smiling faces. It also hosts the podcast there, just one of the many places you can find the podcast. You can listen from there. Look at our pictures, send an email. It's all there. Do that.
0: And follow us on all the socials. We've TikTok. We've got Instagram, Facebook, all of it.
2: And the handle is the exact same for all of them. Ashley Brad Radio. So look for those on the socials. Here is some news.
3: The Roundup with Ashley Page.
0: Well, is it harder to get more out of employees this time of year? Short answer, sure is. Mm-hmm. 52% of employees are more likely to take their vacation time from June through August. Obviously, it's when the kids are out of school, than any other time of year. But the most popular sick days, the Tuesdays after both Memorial and Labor Day, because most places have that Monday off.
2: Sure.
0: However, guess what? Managers are the most likely to take sick days than the rest of the staff. I guess they figure, oh, you guys got this. Okay. You can handle it.
2: Yeah.
0: So Amazon MGM Studios has finally greenlit its RoboCop TV series for Prime Video. The new RoboCop will be an 8-episode series. The show will revive the classic sci-fi premise of a tech conglomerate placing a cyborg officer on the police force. No word yet on casting or the production schedule. And that's your news.
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0: 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You're with Ashley and Brad in the morning.
1: Here are the dangers of using a shave kit, which is just the little kit you use to travel with, put in your backpack. You know, it's got all your toiletries in it that I have. Is that usually I have like a travel size toothpaste and, you know, all the other stuff, and deodorant and all that. Sometimes I will carry either some kind of cream or ointment or unction or some emollient or some kind of salve just for first aid purposes.
0: Oh, okay. Okay.
1: You know, just to have on hand for something. Or it's even maybe just a little tube of sunscreen or something like that.
0: Right.
1: The amount of times that I can't tell you, finish the sentence, you know where I'm going. I've almost used that for toothpaste is I've almost lost count of how many times.
0: Oh, yeah.
1: Because I'll pick it up and start to squeeze and go, wrong color tube. What? Right. I thought that was toothpaste.
0: There's a lot of people that do that because a tube looks like a tube. You're like, oh, I'll just pick this up and use it. And oftentimes the way they label products and they make the way they make things look, certain there's like a laxative one that comes in a very similar bottle to like a headache thing, and you're like, oh, you don't want to take the wrong one on that.
1: Right.
0: This woman said her husband had a cut, and after like 3 weeks, he's like, so I think I need to go to the doctor. This is not healing. And she's like, well, what are you putting on it? And he goes, like, this stuff in the bathroom. She goes, that's not Neosporin. That's Preparation H.
1: But it shrunk the tissue, didn't it?
0: Exactly. Tissues never look so small.
1: Wow.
0: This girl said when she was a teenager, her mom had just finished cleaning the bathroom. And so she grabbed the hairspray to spray her hair. Uh-huh. But it was the Dow scrubbing bubbles. And so she had to get back in the shower, wash your hair all over again. I mean, it happens more than you think.
1: Yeah.
0: So have you guys ever accidentally grabbed something, you're like, I thought it was this. Yeah. It's that?
1: Yeah. Let us know at 888-922-7234.
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3: NBC News Radio, I'm Michael Kastner. A number of countries have been hit with new U.S. tariffs at the direction of President Trump. The latest tariffs, ranging from 10 to 12.5%, took effect at midnight, replacing the previous ones. The White House says the new tariffs are tied to the imports of goods made with forced labor. A massive heat dome is creating triple-digit temperatures from Texas to North Dakota. The extreme temps are expected to start this weekend and last into early next week. Highs in Phoenix will be in the 110s, while Texas and much of the interior southwest will likely be over 100. The White House Correspondents Association will try again tonight to hold its annual Correspondents' Dinner. More from Monica Nelson.
4: The dinner, featuring the President of the United States, was to be held last April, but had to be rescheduled after it became the scene of an apparent assassination attempt. The rescheduled dinner will be held tonight in Washington, D.C., with a shorter guest list and greater Secret Service security.
3: Michael Kastner, NBC News Radio.
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12: A mix of clouds and sun and foggy early today with daytime highs approaching 85. West winds around 5 miles per hour. Lows level off around 56 tonight. Mainly cloudy skies expected tomorrow. High of 75. Slight chance of rain Sunday. High of 74. 79. Sunshine mixed with clouds at times Monday. That's your forecast from the KGY Weather Center. I'm meteorologist Shelley Lynn Blade. Right now, 60.

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1: Good morning. It's 8:42.
0: Well, earlier in the show, we gave you, according to Rolling Stone, the 10 worst songs from the 1980s.
1: Mm-hmm.
0: Debate what you will. Go back and check it out if you missed it. By the way, it's on the podcast. This also could be light the fires of controversy here.
1: Right.
0: What are among the worst pizza toppings ever?
1: Right. Besides anchovies. Well, take that out because 99% of people think that's the worst.
0: But then my dad loved anchovies and you're like, or sardines. I'm like, ugh, dad. Salted gross fish? Really?
1: Pizza? Yeah, I know.
0: So this is where, look, people go sideways with pineapple on pizza.
1: I know. I
0: don't understand.
1: Like
0: I'm just like, okay, it's benign enough, but I know people just like, oh, absolutely not. I can't have it.
1: I like it.
0: Broccoli? People don't want broccoli on pizza?
1: Right. The second one, so anchovies did absolutely come in first, but the second one on the list kind of shocked me because we like so much, you know, the hot honeys and all the spicy and da-da-da, was jalapenos.
0: What?
1: This is what I'm saying.
0: Heresy.
1: Not only put the jalapenos on, you also shake the little dried peppers flakes and all the anything that makes it hot on there.
0: Right.
1: But they said, you know, there are some odd, you know, like I know pickles are huge for just everything to share.
0: No.
1: I don't mind the pickle on. I love pickles anyway.
0: Okay.
1: It wouldn't be my go-to.
0: Yeah.
1: But it's not horrible.
0: Yeah.
1: Shrimp also made the list.
0: They said
1: when you start to try to get fancy and put like arugula and all the different lettuces
0: you
1: zhuzh it up that way.
0: Right.
1: Figs. I've never had fig on pizza before.
0: No, you're right. It's usually the shishi frou-frou pizzas. Just knock it off. Put the just regular stuff we know on there.
1: What would you guys add to the list of the worst toppings? You cannot believe.
0: Yeah.
1: Although I also know people that are purists. They're like cheese only. And you put anything else on it, you've completely violated the pizza.
0: Well, those are the ones that say crayons too. So, you know, can't count that.
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8: Well, you might be able to find some great deals or rebates on car accessories today because today is National Day of Motoring. 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

0: 95.3 KGY, the music you grew up with. Fun fact time here on the show, bringing you these tidbits of information here on the 24th of July. It's National Day of Motoring.
1: Absolutely. As a matter of fact, Night Ranger had a whole song about motoring, just kind of going. And yeah, right. I love that song. And this is kind of, it's like the thrill of the open road. In fact, I do remember sometimes my dad would be like, hey, let's just go get in the car. And we would just drive. Yeah. Mm-hmm. And it was just something people used to do.
0: Yeah.
1: Well, that's kind of for today. It encourages people to, you know, get in your car. A lot of times we go from point A to point B. That's it.
0: Yeah.
1: We don't enjoy any part of the trip. We just got to get where we're going.
0: Yeah.
1: And they said, but, you know, plan a little bit of a scenic drive. Take the longer way. Take another way to where you're going.
0: You know, I did just that last night with my youngest son. I was picking him up from his event, and I was like, I wanted to talk to him about some stuff. And so we took the long drive home.
1: Yeah.
0: It was very enjoyable.
1: And they said that's exactly what it is. It's today's a reason to slow down, explore the roads, discover something. Just the simple pleasures of even being behind the wheel, just the freedom of motion. And yes, I know, you're not going to want to go really far because gas is so expensive. But just maybe a little

0: You're with Ashley and Brad in the morning. It's 9 o'clock.
1: NBC News Radio. I'm Chris Caraccio. NBA superstar LeBron James is joining the Philadelphia 76ers. ESPN reports James is signing with Philly on a two-year deal worth $8 million. This comes after James decided to walk away from the Los Angeles Lakers. Reports say Sean Diddy Combs was involved in a fight in prison at Fort Dix in New Jersey. It happened when another inmate made a remark to Combs, which instigated the fight. He was then sent to solitary confinement. Combs is serving a 15-month sentence for transporting prostitutes. New U.S. tariffs have been placed against dozens of countries at the direction of President Trump. The latest tariffs, ranging from 10 to 12.5%, took effect at midnight, replacing the previous ones. The White House says the new tariffs are tied to the imports of goods made with forced labor. Iran is claiming new drone strikes against U.S. military facilities in Bahrain, Jordan, and Kuwait. NBC's Richard Engel reports the attacks came hours after the U.S. military said it completed a 13th consecutive night of strikes on Iran.
2: Iran has responded to every American strike, attacking U.S. bases and troops in the Middle East, killing at least four soldiers in the past week. New video this morning shows smoke in the distance after Iran fired on American forces in northern Iraq.
1: A school shooter charged with the death of four people in Georgia is pleading guilty. Colt Gray killed two students and two teachers in 2024 at Appalachie High School in Winder. Nine others were also injured in the mass shooting. He originally pleaded not guilty to the charges, but said recently he would be changing his plea. Four additional states have been linked to the massive cyclosporiasis outbreak. According to a CDC official, Illinois, Kansas, Oklahoma, and Pennsylvania have now been added to the outbreak that already includes Indiana, Kentucky, Michigan, Ohio, and West Virginia. These nine states now have related cases of the illness caused by the microscopic cyclospora parasite, with health departments reporting over 12,000 cases so far this summer. I'm Chris Caraggio, NBC News Radio.
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5: A mix of clouds and sun and foggy early today with daytime highs approaching 85. West winds around 5 miles per hour. Lows level off around 56 tonight. Mainly cloudy skies expected tomorrow, high of 75. Slight chance of rain Sunday, high of 74. 79, sunshine mixed with clouds at times Monday. That's your forecast from the KGY Weather Center. I'm meteorologist Shelley Lynn Blade. Right now, 60.

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It's Olympia's greatest hits on 95.3 KGY. Ruby Brown, glad to be here with you till 2 o'clock this afternoon. Hey, it's Friday. We made it through another week. Coming up, Bruce Hornsby, Eagles, and Doobie Brothers.

0: It's a once-in-a-lifetime chance to see two Rock and Roll Hall of Fame artists together on the same night. And 95.3 KGY has your tickets to Santana and the Doobie Brothers. 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
5: Today for your Friday, sun and clouds, highs in the low 80s, lows in the mid 50s. Saturday, cloudier and a bit cooler, chance of sprinkles, highs in the 70s. Sunday, cloudy with high near 70, and Monday, a bit warmer with partly cloudy skies, highs of 78. Currently in downtown Olympia, it is 67 degrees.

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Olympia's greatest hits, 95.3 KGY. Downtown Ruby Brown along with you at just till 2 this afternoon. Hey, I've been checking out the Tour de France. That looks like so much fun, but I'm not sure I'd want to watch it in

It's Olympia's greatest hits, 95.3 KGY with a little Grand Funk Railroad. So kind of wonderful. Downtown Ruby Brown along with you just till 2 this afternoon. Coming up this hour, music from David Bowie, Marvin Gaye, one of my favorites, and little Jim

0: It's a once-in-a-lifetime chance to see two Rock and Roll Hall of Fame artists together on the same night. And 95.3 KGY has your tickets to Santana and the Doobie Brothers. 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
10: Sun and clouds today, highs in the low 80s, lows in the mid 50s. Cloudier, cooler, chance of sprinkles for your Saturday tomorrow, highs in the 70s. And Sunday, cloudy with highs near 70. Monday, a bit warmer with partly cloudy skies, highs near 78. Currently in downtown Olympia, it is 69 degrees.

Kids Olympia's greatest hits, Wild Thang with the Trogs on 95.3 KGY. Ruby Brown here with you till 2. Hey, I did want to remind you it's the first annual kitty crawl going on at Thurston County Fair coming up this week. You can get your toddler in there and get him crawling out there. Zoom, zoom.

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6: Hey, I wanted to warn you, starting as soon as Monday, the 27th, this coming Monday, Phones Road is going to be closed while crews install a new roundabout and continue paving. That's the south driveway to Home Depot, and they expect the work to be about 3 weeks in length. Again, Phones Road will be closed to through traffic 24 hours a day.

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Hope you'll stick around. We got a lot of fun stuff coming up.

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Little Steely Dan for your Friday afternoon. Coming up, we've got a lot of great tunes ahead. Elton John, Rod Stewart, The Spinners with Dionne Warwick, and your 1240 flashback all on the horizon.

0: It's a once-in-a-lifetime chance to see two Rock and Roll Hall of Fame artists together on the same night. And 95.3 KGY has your tickets to Santana and the Doobie Brothers. 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

Today, sun and clouds for your Friday, highs in the low 80s. Tonight, lows in the mid 50s. Saturday, cloudy or cooler with a chance of sprinkles, highs in the 70s. Sunday, cloudy, highs near 70. And Monday, a bit warmer with partly cloudy skies, highs near 78. Currently, in downtown Olympia, it is 72 degrees.

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95.3 KGY with the Steve Miller Band. Downtown Ruby Brown, glad to be here with you till 2 o'clock this afternoon. Coming up this hour, a bit of Jackson Browne, Orleans, and the Temptations on the way.

It's a once-in-a-lifetime chance to see two Rock and Roll Hall of Fame artists together on the same night. 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

0: Nice drive, Al.
1: Thanks, Tom. 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
0: You should get a place down south for the winter like me.
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9: Sun and clouds today, highs in the low 80s. Tonight, lows in the mid-50s. Saturday, cloudier and cooler. Chance of sprinkles, highs in the 70s. Sunday, cloudy with highs near 70. And Monday, a bit warmer with partly cloudy skies, highs of 78. Currently in downtown Olympia, it is 75 degrees.

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Dan's hand, Ruby Brown here with you till 2. 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

It's Olympia's greatest hits on 95.3 KGY. Little Elton John there with Kiki D. Whatever happened to Kiki? Downtown Ruby Brown here with you till 2. Coming up, one of the, well, best voices ever.

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95.3 KGY with the Eagles as we boldly go forth into the weekend. Next hour kicks off another special feature weekend. 1981 is this

0: right. Lori T is here. It's your weekend. And are we really doing anything the weekend after Lake Fair? Is it just all over? We're all going home.
1: Oh, we are doing a lot of stuff on the weekend. All right. We've got some good stuff for you. First of all, happening up tomorrow is Cops, Cars, and Kids in Lacey. If you don't know this, this is a great annual thing. And it's going to be at the new Lacey Police Department. So there'll be some fun tours there. But it's a whole bunch of cops and a whole bunch of cars. And it's for the kids. So there'll be free popcorn. There'll be an obstacle course to try. Super, super fun. And if that is not your thing, there's also all weekend long at the Hands-On Children's Museum, Sand Carving Masters. Oh, this is going to be so cool. The stuff that they make out of sand, it is just phenomenal.
0: I had a little bucket when I was a kid, and then I'd fill it with sand and turn it upside down.
1: Yeah.
0: And I had kind of a castle.
1: Yeah, I mean, that's where it all starts. But I think these go a little bit beyond the
0: I never evolved.
1: Aw, well, you can absolutely do that. And, well, hey, maybe you should visit. You might learn a thing or two, Dave.
0: Okay, maybe I will.
1: Maybe you will. But if that is also not your thing, we have this Saturday, this is really fun, the Lacey Wide Scavenger Hunt.
0: Okay.
1: So if you see a bunch of people running around Lacey on their phones with kids and looking stressed, that's probably what they're doing.
0: It's not Pokemon.
1: Pokemon stuff. It is not Pokemon. It starts 10 a.m. at the Lacey Museum. It's going to take you all around Lacey. It costs $12 to participate. Kids under 5 are free. And the first 10 people that finish get a special little medal and a Lacey tumbler. So pretty fun. Pretty fun.
0: All right. That's round one. Stick around. We'll have more from Lori T.
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0: Mostly sunny this afternoon. They say some haze is possible, but I'm not seeing any. The mountain is not merely out, but it is popping, right? 81 for a high this afternoon. Partly cloudy, 55 tonight. Then a cool weekend in store. Cloudy on Saturday, cloudy and maybe a sprinkle on Sunday. And high temps each day is going to be just maybe 70 degrees. 77 currently.

0: that's an understatement. Hey, our buddy James Taylor's writing a song. We need a list of things that are sweet. Jelly, okay. Honey, even sweeter. Honey to the bees.
1: Yeah,
0: that'll work.

0: Ashley and Brad in the morning.
1: If a company says they guarantee their product, do they really? And here's a tip. If you go on a radio, don't ever let the general manager say a handshake seals the deal, because it won't. I'll tell you that personally. And also a new extreme sport. I just don't get this one. Next time.
2: And it is back to school time. 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Is it different or the same? And apparently Spider-Man is real. We'll tell you what he did.
1: Ashley and Brad in the morning.
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2: 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We love free things. We love family-engineered things.
11: I love stuff.
2: 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And my husband is constantly telling me to stop buying stuff. 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Because today, actually, the Wet Science Center are having boat building there.
11: All right.
2: So if you think you know how to build a boat or you want to try, they have all the materials you need and you'll spread them across the plaza. Great fun for little kids. It's usually shaded, free to attend. Pretty fun.
11: These are small boats. Nothing I could go sailing in.
2: No. You are not building a huge sailboat. You're building little paper boats or wooden boats. Gosh, Dave, I got to educate you in some stuff around it. It's a good thing we're doing this now. Got to learn you something.
11: Well, it won't sink in. I'll be just as blank the next time you and I get together.
2: Oh man. Well, actually, if you're looking for some culture, it sounds like you might need some. How about a Shakespeare play?
11: I don't know how to react to that slight.
2: It is the final weekend for Animal Fire Theater's Shakespeare in the Park at Wonderwood Park in Lacey. It's pretty fun. It's a comedy, so you'll laugh. Hopefully, you'll have a good time. And it's set in the 60s, and the costumes are impeccable. It

What has two thumbs and grabbed all the summertime records that he could find before his shift started? This guy right here. Yeah, this guy right here. Summer Breeze, Seals and Crofts, 95.3 KGY.

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9: And we have some fun, free concerts. That is what the summer is all about. So I got to shout out Shirler Sundays happening on Sunday. We have a Portland native Toadie Cole. I had to look at that name thrice. I wasn't sure I wrote that right. Then we have Spiders from Uranus. I'll call it Uranus. They were Olympia natives from the 1980s punk scene. They formed their own little band. And then we have James Malera. He's another Olympia music scene. Started playing around a teenagers in the 1990s around Olympia. So really fun concert on Shirler Sundays.
8: 3 o'clock.
9: At 3 o'clock. Yes. Thank you, Dave. And then the tonight is a double feature, of course, for Lacey in Tune. There is a band and then a showing of a movie afterwards. So the band is High Voltage Honeys. This is a classic rock and roll cover band. Two female singers. Pretty fun.
8: All right.
9: And then the movie after that is a great one. How to Train Your Dragon.
8: All right.
9: I love that one. So, yeah, find something to do this weekend. 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And we always end the show by reminding people that I am a producer of Community Connections. So if you have an event that you think deserves to be on air, send me an email at lorri.tracy@kgyfm.com. And we'll see about getting you on the air.
8: Okay, but this week we're going to end the segment with something you didn't mention.
9: Oh.
8: And that is tomorrow I'll be broadcasting live at Grand Mound Liquor, which is Exit 88, technically Rochester, I guess, right off I-5. 5. They've remodeled. They're bigger and better than ever. There is a ton of stuff going on. I'll be there 11 to 2. We're bringing concert tickets for Boy George and Culture Club. Ooh. We've got some other country concert tickets if you lean that way. And they're ponying up a pair of Seahawks tickets for a game versus the Arizona Cardinals in November. So Grand Mountain Liquor tomorrow from 11 to 2. I got to toot my own horn a little bit.
9: Yes, you do. Well done.
8: And now that's your weekend.

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0: 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And 95.3 KGY has your tickets to Santana and the Doobie Brothers. 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
7: Yeah, we broke out the sunshine in a big way today. Enjoy it because it's going away for the weekend. Overnight, partly cloudy and in the mid-50s. Tomorrow, cloudy and 70. Sunday, cloudy and 70, maybe a sprinkle or two. And then we bounce back into the mid-80s and partly cloudy days for the first half of next work week. Right now, 80 degrees in downtown Olympia.
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12: Indiana Jones is back, pursued by Belloc, befriended by Sulla, threatened by Toth, and loved by Marion. Some of them are heroes. Some of them are enemies. And all of them are returning. They are all Raiders of the Lost Ark. It's the greatest adventure film of all time.
13: Jones! I'm gonna blow up the Ark, Renee!
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0: 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One of the greatest feel-good songs of all time, Neil Diamond, taking us to 333.
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0: After a couple pretty easygoing days, not the case this afternoon. I-5 northbound from Olympia to Tacoma. That's going to take you an hour and a half, like if you left right now. There's been an accident with the three right lanes blocked, I-5 north in Tacoma near 72nd Street. And it is more than an hour delay northbound I-5 Olympia to Tacoma. Not so great southbound either, as we've got an hour trip, a half hour delay from Tacoma to Olympia. Everything else moving fairly well. It is a little bit slow I-5 south Olympia to Centralia, taking you just a few minutes more than usual. 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
2: Trailing streaks of flame and clouds of gray smoke, Columbia cleared its 347-foot tower in 5 seconds. It was traveling at the speed of sound in less than 30 seconds. It reached an altitude of almost 8 miles in 1 minute.
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0: Shout out to your hometown, right? It's the heart of rock and roll. It's still beaten. Huey Lewis in the news, taking us to about 12 before 4.
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0: 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We've got some issues, folks, particularly I-5 northbound in Tacoma, but it's causing issues all the way back into Thurston County for sure. The entire highway is blocked northbound due to an accident in Tacoma between 72nd Street and 56th Street around the Tacoma Mall area, and the backup is all the way to Thorn Lane. Traffic is being diverted to the 72nd Street off-ramp. It'll take you more than an hour and a half to get from Olympia to Tacoma. That's far more than an hour delay. But Dave, I'm not going all the way to Tacoma. All right then, Lacey to Lakewood is still taking almost an hour. Not great the other direction either. Tacoma to Olympia is about double the normal trip. 62 minutes, I-5 southbound from Tacoma to Olympia. A little bit slow, I-5 between Olympia and to Centralia and back, but nothing near that bad. Just a few minutes delay in each direction. And so far this afternoon, Highway 101 to and from Shelton is looking great. 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They are there for you. Some people find them by accident. Next update is going to be around 4:15.
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0: More Lacey in Tune tonight at Huntermore Park. It's the old concert followed by a movie, kind of a double feature. The concert is the High Voltage Honeys. They'll take the stage around 7, and then at dusk, it'll be How to Train Your Dragon. Of course, it's free. It always is. That's what Lacey in Tune is all about tonight, once again, starting at 7 at Huntermore Park.
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Still rock and roll to me, 95.3 KGY. 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

0: 95.3 KGY, Belinda Carlisle carved out a nice little niche for herself after leaving the Go-Go's mid to late 80s. Takes us to 414.
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0: 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Well, we got some issues, particularly I-5 northbound between here and Tacoma, and specifically the whole thing northbound is closed down due to a multiple vehicle accident between 72nd Street and 56th Street. They are diverting traffic at the 72nd Street off-ramp. The time it'll take you to go from Olympia to Tacoma in your car is about an hour 40 minutes, well over an hour delay northbound. Southbound slow as well, double the usual 30 minutes. It'll take you an hour to go I-5 south Tacoma to Olympia. I-5 between Olympia and Centralia is got some heavy traffic on it, but flowing fairly smoothly, just a couple minutes delay in each direction, and no delay thus far. Highway 101 between Olympia and Shelton. Back with an update in 15.
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12: Mid-50s, partly cloudy tonight, but clouds tomorrow and Sunday as well. Not very warm either. 70 tomorrow, 70 on Sunday with a sprinkle or two possible. And into the mid-70s as we start the work week for the next few days here, Monday, Tuesday, and Wednesday. Partly cloudy in the mid-70s. 81, downtown Olympia.
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17: The DeLorean. 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
18: And KGY was playing this in the summer of 1981.

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I'm kind of a weird duck. I got zero nieces and nephews, but I got like 25 cousins. So I guess I can participate

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0: 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Okay, it was the brother of a guy in the band, but still not very cool, right? 434.
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0: 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I return with improving news as the accident in Tacoma, multi-vehicle accident in Tacoma, that had I-5 northbound shut down, has now been moved off to the shoulder, and the travel times are diminishing. Still not great, but way better than they were a bit ago. It'll take you about an hour now northbound between Olympia and Tacoma to make that trip, about a half-hour delay. It's been a bit of a slog the other direction all afternoon long. It is finally under an hour, just barely, 56-minute trip, I-5 southbound between Tacoma and Olympia. It's been a little slow, I-5 south, Olympia to Centralia. Nothing too discouraging, just 2 or 3 minutes delay. No delay, Centralia to Olympia. And 101's been good all afternoon long between Olympia and Shelton. 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
0: All right, Mariners, that's not funny anymore. It's time to knuckle down and start playing some baseball. This would be a great weekend to start on the road and getting underway in a half hour or so at the Texas Rangers, a team that they're neck and neck with for the lead in the division, a pretty mediocre division, I might add. So

0: This weekend, Olympia's KGY is celebrating the music and memories of the summer of 1981.
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4: 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He said phone.
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0: Kind of like the view out of my window here from the seventh floor. Ooh, Mount Rainier. Take My Breath Away, Berlin, at 8 minutes till 5 o'clock.
1: KGY South Sound traffic.
0: Oh, man, I saw some photos of the earlier accident up there that had I-5 northbound closed in Tacoma for a while. Cars on fire and stuff. It was quite the accident. That's at least off to the shoulder now, and things are flowing much, much better northbound. It's all relative, of course, but either direction, Olivia to Tacoma, whether you're going I-5 north or I-5 south, is running you about an hour trip right now. So heavy through JBLM, particularly heavy southbound through Lacey and into Center City, Olympia, but nothing you can't deal with, and certainly much better than it was an hour ago. The rest of the main routes are looking pretty good. I-5 between here and Centralia, a couple minutes it's slow in the southbound direction, no delay northbound, and 101's been great all afternoon long. Next update, around 5:15-ish. Meet me back here for that.
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0: Okay, so tonight is another Lacey Night Market from 5 to 10 this evening. There's a theme. It's a Jersey night, so I guess you're supposed to wear your jerseys. All right, we had a little controversy this week. Do not park in the Lacey Downs Plaza, where the post office is, Cutters Point Coffee, West Coast Fitness. I know it's a big parking lot. It looks really inviting. And heck, the post office is not like they're open anyway. Do not park in the Lacey Downs Plaza. Instead, park at St. Martin's in the gravel lot next to the baseball field if you attend the Lacey Night Market starting at 5 this evening.
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